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1: 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Madness takes its toll. But listen closely.
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Frischer Rock von The All-American Rejects. The All-American Rejects.